Lee Ritenour in a straight-ahead mode for this one, 24th Street Blues. Ritenour joined by Ernie Watts, Alan Broadbent, John Patitucci, and Harvey Mason.

Written and performed by Benny Golson, that was From Dream to Dream. Eddie Henderson also featured on flugelhorn. I'm Helen Wigger. Appreciate the company today. This is Megan McDonough, If I Had You.

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Tanya Grubbs, This Heart of Mine. And earlier, that timeless George and Ira Gershwin piece that you heard was Embraceable You, Jerry Allen, the pianist, along with Ron Carter bass and Jimmy Cobb on drums. Here are Royce Campbell and Gene Bertoncini with Joe Beams' How Insensitive.

0: squeeze me.
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0: Thank you very much, ladies and gentlemen. Thank you.
1: Benny Green and Russell Malone performing before a very appreciative audience, Love Letters. And earlier we heard from Jane Monheit, Just Squeeze Me. I'm Helen Wigger. Time to squeeze in one more number for the hour. Thanks for listening. This is Cyrus Chestnut.

How you doing today? I'm Helen Wigger. Let's lead off with a Herbie Hancock composition titled Butterfly. This is performed by bassist Brian Bromberg.

Kudos to Frank Derrick for turning that Dave Brubeck classic into a chart for the big band setting, Blue Rondo a la Turk. I'm Helen Wigger. Thank you so much for joining me today. Let's bring on David Sills, Mike Scott, Roger Shue, and a few other folks for this one called Along Came Betty.

Diane Dellen with Simply Here. Well, my name's Helen. I am glad that you're here. And check out this next number where Art Pepper and the pianist Russ Freeman really shine. This is Tickle Toe, Art Pepper.

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Grace Kelly, I'll Remember April, and that rollicking number earlier was called Smack Dab in the Middle, featuring keyboardist Gene Harris, Jack McDuff, and the vocalist Curtis Stigers. One more to close out the hour, the Deep Blue Organ Trio, A Deeper Blue.

a contemporary artist, with a tribute to one of the legends of jazz. That's Jay Hoggard playing How High the Moon in honor of the master of the vibes, Lionel Hampton. And Uptown Vocal Jazz Quartet is next, with Richie Cole playing alto. This is Now I Have Everything But You.

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Peter Ferland playing sax, leading his band, the Peter Ferland Project, through a tune called White Noise, and leading into trumpeter Tom Harrell with his Architect of Time.

0: Big city, a bright light. 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

The Tom Rotella Quartet and The Doctor Is In. Eddie Cleanhead Vincent singing about bright lights in Big City before that. Trouble with Choitner is the final number this hour. This comes from Mike Clancy.

Hello and welcome. Welcome to Monday Jazz. My name is Bob Studebaker. Nice to have you here. We're still close to the beginning of a full hour of some really great listener-supported music. Pianist Gene Harris and his quartet, Ron Eshte, played guitar, and that was Lullaby. Percussionist Francisco Mela right now, a live recording titled Maria.

0: a Mr. Jason Moran on piano. Thank you very much.
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drummer Cecil Brooks III leading his band through Autumn in New York. Tony Bennett right before that. Pianist Bobby Timmons right now. The title of this is Pretty Memory.

Music there from Cecilia Smith. The title is With Each Passing Moment. Two trumpet players now. Ray Vega, Thomas Marriott. George Colligan plays the Hammond B3 organ. And the title of this is Firm Roots.

0: This is Brian O'Donnell, and one of the best parts of my mornings with you is connecting the amazing classical music, either the composers or performers or performances, with local history. With amazing institutions like Music Hall and the Cincinnati Symphony Orchestra, the connections are many and fun to share.
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That is Rosanna Vidro, and it was legendary pianist Art Tatum leading the way through Street of Dreams before that, and good time music here from organist Caesar Frazier. Eric Alexander plays sax. We wrap up the hour with Festival El Spaniel.

Tenor saxophonist Hank Mobley, the title of that is Remember. And this is music made possible by listener support. Charlie G. Sanders sings right now. Love this version of Centerpiece.

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0: Danny Villarreal Martinez, the first Adamar Scripps Fellow in the WVXU News Department. I'm excited to be here and to cover the news, people, and neighborhoods of Northern Kentucky. It's a growing area with a fascinating history and big plans for the future, and I enjoy sharing those stories with you.
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Renee Marie with her tune Sound of Red. We've also heard from Lee Ritenour, that was Alfie's theme. Diane Shore sang Save Your Love From Me. And Jan Leader plays flute right now in a performance of Shiny Stockings.

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Music from Eliane Elias, that is titled An Up Dawn. Avishai Cohen's trio, Puncho Puncho, right before. And here's something a little different to wrap up the hour. Guitarist Adam Rose, Dexter Moses plays flute. This is Palm Tree Breeze.

Wynton Marsalis and Reflections. Hi, welcome. Welcome to Jazz. I'm Bob Studebaker, a vocalist, and now Mark Winkler, singing to the music of Wes Montgomery's Bumpin', but with these lyrics, it carries the title, I Could Get Used to This.

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Music influenced by Armenian folk songs, Tigran Hamasyan, and that is titled Lilac. Kenny Barron before that, and Drummond played the flute. The song was Hallucinations. Tony Desserts sings now, Memories of You.

Alan Vizzuti there, the trumpeter, whose books on playing trumpet are kind of standard the world over. He's been with the Tonight Show Orchestra and worked with Chuck Mangione and Woody Herman. Alan Vizzuti there, As You're Cool, leading into the Quartet San Francisco, great version of Take 5.

Larry McDonough and his band performing Miles Davis's Flamenco Sketches. Surreal M.A. sang Gingy. Jane Jarvis leads the band now. This is called After 12 O'Clock. Dan Barrett plays trumpet. And this is how we wrap up the session.

It's another hour of jazz that's cool, jazz that's hot, and jazz that's in the groove, just like this, from guitarist Bob DeVoe. It's a pause for Fred's Claws.

Tenor sax giant Sonny Rollins with Ray Bryant, Walter Booker, and Mickey Roker on the Blue Room. David J. on duty with you this hour. It's Georgian pianist Becca Gochasvili now to play Elzbop.

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Brass man Dimitri Matheny caught live doing When Lights Are Low. Plus, we heard vibist Mike Freeman playing in Bobby Land just before that. It's Benny Golson and Company now to do Arigen.

Grand Piano Elegance of Marion McPartland as she played the Beatles tune In My Life. Moving on now to the exciting young pianist Miki Yamanaka and her playful piece called Preschool.

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Great Etta Jones there, along with Houston Person, wondering where our love has gone. Here now to close the hour for us, trumpet man Thomas Marriott, laying down Muscolero.

Some exceptional solo piano work of Benny Green on the Wayne Shorter tune Lester Left Town. David J. here at your side this hour. Got Maureen Budway now, center stage, to deliver that lullaby of the leaves.

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That's sax man Nat Simpkins saluting Stanley Turrentine on Goodbye, Mr. T. It's Memphis alto great Hank Crawford now to assert it's a sin.

Brazilian trumpeter Claudio Roditi with a drumless trio doing Nightbird. Coming up next, the highly regarded hard bop trumpeter Blue Mitchell with Wynton Kelly on piano to play The Way You Look tonight.

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Saxophonist Marshall Ivory with Joey D at the Hammond B3 in a slow groove on Alone Together. Plus Kurt Elling prior to that updating Moonlight Serenade. It's Nat Adderley to close this hour for us now with his work song.

Hi, David J. back again. More great jazz radio right here and just for you. Chick Corea to open this hour from his double Grammy-winning album of about 10 years back, called The Ultimate Adventure, featuring Hubert Laws and Ayerto, doing Chick's own very lively tune, Queen Tedmer.

Two longtime friends, Kenny Wheeler and John Taylor, reunited on Fedora. It is your faithful jazz companion, David Jay, here with you. Got Eric Alexander and Moment to Moment just ahead, following Luciana Souza and The Very Thought of You.

Saxophonist Eric Alexander, chronicling moment to moment. Coming up next, the trademark twin T-bone team of J.J. Johnson and Kay Winding as they take us out of this world.

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Whitney James singing Tenderly, plus the Ray Charles Band playing the Sidewinder prior to that. 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

Pianist Kenny Drew Jr. with his trio on the Playful Children's Games. Plus, we also heard Janis Siegel earlier taking center stage on the Late Late Show. Finishing up the hour for us now with Flair. It's drummer Matt Wilson with his Arts and Crafts Ensemble to Feel the Sway.

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As bassist Sam Jones leads us into Texas tenor Arnett Cobb, testifying that sometimes I'm happy.

Impressive Detroit-born Terry Thornton, one-time winner of the then Thelonious Monk Institute jazz competition, and somewhat surprisingly ahead of finalists Roberta Camerini, Jane Monheit, and Tierney Sutton. David J. here at your side this hour. Houston Person and Ron Carter on the sunny side of the street in a bit, right after Johnny Costa and Get Happy.

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A sparkling session featuring Michelle Benson with Bob Alberti's trio doing the title tune from her 2013 album, Moments Like This. Here now an interesting Red Garland-led quintet featuring John Coltrane and Donald Byrd on Burke's Works.

It's a very emotional, sensitive, and stirring playing of trumpeter Wallace Roney with his ensemble and strings from his album Mysterios. That was Inner Family. It's alto saxophonist Ian Hendrickson-Smith up now to play the Billy Strayhorn gem, Chelsea Bridge.

0: Castle, ladies and gentlemen, from the beautiful circle room of Hotel LaSalle, music by the King Cole Trio. And of course, it's Matt Cole on the vocals, Oscar Moore, ace guitarist.
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A truly delightful but all too often overlooked album and artist. Late 50s harpist Dorothy Ashby playing Bohemia After Dark, along with Frank Wes and Roy Haynes on that session. Plus, before that, we heard the Nat King Cole trio at their finest on Only a Paper Moon. Closing the hour for us now, it's trombonist Reggie Watkins and the Cunning Bird.

The penthouse in Seattle was the venue for that recording by Ernestine Anderson. You make me feel so young. Hi there, I'm Helen Wigger. Hope that your day is going well. Stay with me for some more great sounds of jazz. This is Steel Pan artist Victor Provost with Bright Eyes.

0: Dani Villarreal Martinez, the first Adamar Scripps Fellow in the WVXU News Department. I'm excited to be here and to cover the news, people, and neighborhoods of Northern Kentucky. It's a growing area with a fascinating history and big plans for the future, and I enjoy sharing those stories with you.
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pianist Steve Million, joined by Dick Oates on tenor sax for Truth Is. And prior to that, J.D. Allen, Car Car, The Blues. I'm Helen Wigger. Speaking of blues, this is Miles of Blue, Joe Sample.

It was such a terrific release by Russell Malone from Playground, We've Only Just Begun. My name is Helen. Let's bring on Bob Snyder and Joe Locke, Theme from Blow Up.

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It's such a terrific privilege to share this great art form with you. I'm Helen Wigger. We'll open with a piece by soprano saxophonist Rick Margitza. He's joined by Jeff Gardner on piano for Jazz Prelude No. 9.

Oh, the perfect energy to get this hour of music underway. Trio led by pianist George Cables with Klimo, S-E-A-S-E-A on bass, Victor Lewis on drums. Hi there, I'm Helen Wigger. Here's Camila Meza with Para Volar.

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couple of very good keyboard players featured in that set. We just heard from Barry Harris with Around the Corner, and earlier, in a sentimental mood, Kenny Barron, the pianist, performing with saxophonist Tommy Smith. Well, we do have a saxophonist in our next selection, Joe Henderson with Miles Ahead.

From the Quintessence, that was Quincy Jones for Lena and Lenny. Earlier, Everett Green, If I Were a Bell. I'm Helen Wigger. Thanks for listening. We're going to conclude with the Jimmy Giuffre 3 with The Train and the River.

It was a 65th birthday party at the Blue Note back in 1995. On stage, Herbie Mann and special guests Claudio Roditi and Randy Brecker for Give and Take.

Oh, yeah. Unchain My Heart. David Newman, the flutist, along with Brian Carrot on Vibes, John Hicks piano, a track from David Newman's Release the Gift. Hi, I'm Helen Wigger, bringing you the gift of jazz, at least for this hour. Here's Ann Hampton Callaway with Easy to Love.

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From the release 85 Candles, celebrating Mary McPartland's 85th birthday, Tangerine. Chris Potter, the saxophonist, joined by Bill Crow bass and Glenn Davis on drums. Well, speaking of party-like music, let's bring on the Hot Club of Detroit.

Kenny Burrell, joined by Herman Riley on flute on Wings of the Spirit. Here's the Bob Mincer Big Band with Black Sand.

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Very nice treat as we open this hour with guitarist Eric Johnson. You'll hear Nat Simpkins on sax and Dave Bram on organ. This is Minor Madness.

Such a pretty piece, wasn't it? It's called For Strays, a.k.a. Billy Strayhorn. Russell Miller, joined by Brett Williams on piano, Dwayne Dolphin on bass, and George Hyde III on drums. I'm Helen Wigger. Go back to one of Karen Allison's early recordings. This is Robert Frost.

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Recording that dates back to the 1950s, Illinois Jack Kett with Pastel, and earlier Ben Atkins with Lucky. Well, lucky for us, we get to enjoy some more music of Jobim from the Charlie Byrd Trio.

Richie Cole was Second Time Around, and earlier that version of Joe Beam's Wave was performed by the Charlie Bird Trio. I think you'll enjoy this really cool rendition of Summertime, Gabriel Alegría.

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Bill Hyde with Sneaky Waltz. And earlier, it was Nancy Wilson and Hank Jones, Do It Again. I'm Helen Wigger, looking forward to the next time we get together again for some more jazz. Let's wrap it up with Charles Neville and Diversity with Divert.

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Yeah, that is Michelle Benson. Maurice Brown, right before that, Conception's the title, also On the Way from Tom Graff. And saxophonist Dee Arania right now. This is called Thoughts of You.

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Drummer James Johnson III with his band and his song Surreality. Joe Kennedy Jr. played violin on Accentuate the Positive. Pianist John Hicks right now. This is titled Cable Car.

0: This is Brian O'Donnell, and one of the best parts of my mornings with you is connecting the amazing classical music, either the composers or performers or performances, with local history. With amazing institutions like Music Hall and the Cincinnati Symphony Orchestra, the connections are many and fun to share.
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guitarist John Shannon with his Liberty Bridge. And before that, Diane Shore. And right now it's Errol Garner wrapping up the hour with You Do Something to Me.

You can look all you want up and down the radio dial. You will not find music quite as good as this. Hi, welcome to A Collection of Jazz. I'm Bob Studebaker. A privilege and a pleasure to be here to play it for you and start the hour with Tito Puente.

Oh, that's a great band. And what a voice. It's the George G. Swing Band. And John Doakes was the vocalist there with Roland Pete. Welcome. Welcome to listener-supported jazz. A guitarist now, Jack Jezero, with Dancing on the Ceiling.

0: Danny Villarreal Martinez, the first Adamar Scripps Fellow in the WVXU News Department. I'm excited to be here and to cover the news, people, and neighborhoods of Northern Kentucky. It's a growing area with a fascinating history and big plans for the future, and I enjoy sharing those stories with you.
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A Teddy Edwards treatment of the New Symphony Sid. Before that, Bobby Watson, that was Jeep's Blues. Gregory Porter sings now with Lewis Hayes leading the band, Song for My Father.

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trumpeter John Faddis with Herbie Hancock's Speak Like a Child. Ray Nance just sitting in a rockin' before that. Four Brothers, the tune that wraps up the hour. Howard Alden, Frank Vignola, and Jimmy Bruno.

First up in this session of jazz is a pianist named Eldar Jangarov. He prefers to just use his first name. This is Eldar. And it's a song written by Oscar Peterson titled Place Saint-Henri. I'm Bob Studebaker. Welcome to Jazz.

keyboardist Mike LaDon with his tune I'd Never Change a Thing About You. Leading into Diane Reeves working with Poncho Sanchez and his band, this is Darn That Dream.

I really like him. That is Kenny Blake and Encore L'Amour. And we'll go from a contemporary recording there to some West Coast jazz from the 50s. This is Jack Millman with Just a Pretty Tune.

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Piano Stereo Pocock with Julian Lodge playing guitar in a beautiful treatment of Keith Jarrett's Country. We heard trumpeter Arturo Sandoval playing the piano before that, D-A-S-S the title, and George Cables is the pianist now with Freddie Hubbard and Ernie Watts and Bobby Hutcherson. The title of this is I Told You So.

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Jane Monheit, Cheek to Cheek. That pretty much wraps up this edition of Listener Supported Jazz. Thank you for coming along with me. I'm Bob Studebaker. Thank you for your support, too. It's what makes it possible. That was Saga Hose before Jane Monheit performing You Don't Know What Love Is. And it's Max Leake now playing the organ here as we wrap up the hour with something titled Jumpin' the Blues.

It's another hour of jazz that's cool, jazz that's hot, and jazz that's in the groove, just like this, from guitarist Bob DeVoe. It's a pause for Fred's Claws.

Tenor sax giant Sonny Rollins with Ray Bryant, Walter Booker, and Mickey Roker on the Blue Room. David J. on duty with you this hour. It's Georgian pianist Becca Gotchasvili now to play Elsbop.

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Plus, we heard vibist Mike Freeman playing in Bobbyland just before that. It's Benny Golson and Company now to do Aragin.

Grand Piano Elegance of Marion McPartland as she played the Beatles tune In My Life. Moving on now to the exciting young pianist Miki Yamanaka and her playful piece called Preschool.

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Great Etta Jones there, along with Houston Person wondering where our love has gone. Here now to close the hour for us, trumpet man Thomas Marriott laying down Muscolero.

Some exceptional solo piano work of Benny Green on the Wayne Shorter tune Lester Left Town. David J. here at your side this hour. Got Maureen Budway now, center stage, to deliver that lullaby of the leaves.

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That's sax man Nat Simpkins saluting Stanley Turrentine on Goodbye, Mr. T. It's Memphis alto great Hank Crawford now to assert it's a sin.

Brazilian trumpeter Claudio Rodivi with a drumless trio doing Nightbird. Coming up next, the highly regarded hard bop trumpeter Blue Mitchell with Whitten Kelly on piano to play The Way You Look tonight.

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Saxophonist Marshall Ivory with Joey D at the Hammond B3 in a slow groove on Alone Together. Plus Kurt Elling prior to that updating Moonlight Serenade. It's Nat Adderley to close this hour for us now with his work song.

Hi, David J. back again. More great jazz radio right here and just for you. Chick Corea to open this hour from his double Grammy-winning album of about 10 years back, called The Ultimate Adventure, featuring Hubert Laws and Ayerto, doing Chick's own very lively tune, Queen Tedmer.

Two longtime friends, Kenny Wheeler and John Taylor, reunited on Fedora. It is your faithful jazz companion, David Jay, here with you. Got Eric Alexander and Moment to Moment just ahead, following Luciana Souza and The Very Thought of You.

Saxophonist Eric Alexander, chronicling moment to moment. Coming up next, the trademark twin T-bone team of J.J. Johnson and Kay Winding as they take us out of this world.

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Pianist Kenny Drew Jr. with his trio on the Playful Children's Games. Plus, we also heard Janice Siegel earlier taking center stage on the Late Late Show. Finishing up the hour for us now with Flair, it's drummer Matt Wilson with his Arts and Crafts Ensemble to Feel the Sway.

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Impressive Detroit-born Terry Thornton, one-time winner of the then Thelonious Monk Institute jazz competition, and somewhat surprisingly ahead of finalists Roberta Camerini, Jane Monheit, and Tierney Sutton. David J. here at your side this hour, Houston Person and Ron Carter on the sunny side of the street in a bit, right after Johnny Costa and Get Happy.

0: This is Brian O'Donnell, and one of the best parts of my mornings with you is connecting the amazing classical music, either the composers or performers or performances, with local history. 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

A sparkling session featuring Michelle Benson with Bob Alberti's trio doing the title tune from her 2013 album, Moments Like This. Here now an interesting Red Garland-led quintet featuring John Coltrane and Donald Byrd on Burke's Works.

It's a very emotional, sensitive, and stirring playing of trumpeter Wallace Roney with his ensemble and strings from his album Mysterios. That was Inner Family. It's alto saxophonist Ian Hendrickson-Smith up now to play the Billy Strayhorn gem, Chelsea Bridge.

0: That's the ladies and gentlemen from the beautiful circle room of Hotel LaSalle. Music by the King Cole Trio. And of course, it's Matt Cole on the vocals, Oscar Moore, ace guitarist.
1: I'm Danny Villarreal Martinez, the first Adamar Scripps Fellow in the WVXU News Department. I'm excited to be here and to cover the news, people, and neighborhoods of Northern Kentucky. It's a growing area with a fascinating history and big plans for the future, and I enjoy sharing those stories with you.
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A truly delightful but all too often overlooked album and artist. Late 50s harpist Dorothy Ashby playing Bohemia After Dark, along with Frank Wes and Roy Haynes on that session. Plus, before that, we heard the Nat King Cole trio at their finest on Only a Paper Moon. Closing the hour for us now, it's trombonist Reggie Watkins and the Cunning Bird.

The penthouse in Seattle was a venue for that recording by Ernestine Anderson. You make me feel so young. Hi there, I'm Helen Wigger. Hope that your day is going well. Stay with me for some more great sounds of jazz. This is Steel Pan artist Victor Provost with Bright Eyes.

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Pianist Steve Million joined by Dick Oates on tenor sax for Truth Is, and prior to that, J.D. Allen, Car Car, The Blues. I'm Helen Wigger. Speaking of blues, this is Miles of Blue, Joe Sample.

It was such a terrific release by Russell Malone from Playground, We've Only Just Begun. My name is Helen. Let's bring on Bob Snyder and Joe Locke, Theme from Blow Up.

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Dick Sutthalter, along with Ed Sandin. Summer's over. I'm Helen Wigger. Thanks for listening. Let's close with the Bill Mays Trio.

Such a terrific privilege to share this great art form with you. I'm Helen Wigger. We'll open with a piece by soprano saxophonist Rick Margitza. He's joined by Jeff Gardner on piano for Jazz Prelude No. 9.

Oh, the perfect energy to get this hour of music underway. Trio led by pianist George Cables with Klimo, S-E-A-S-E-A on bass, Victor Lewis on drums. Hi there, I'm Helen Wigger. Here's Camila Meza with Para Volar.

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Couple of very good keyboard players featured in that set. We just heard from Barry Harris with Around the Corner, and earlier, in a sentimental mood, Kenny Barron, the pianist, performing with saxophonist Tommy Smith. Well, we do have a saxophonist in our next selection, Joe Henderson with Miles Ahead.

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From the Quintessence, that was Quincy Jones for Lena and Lenny. Earlier, Everett Green, If I Were a Bell. I'm Helen Wigger. Thanks for listening. We're going to conclude with the Jimmy Giuffre 3 with The Train and the River.